Hey girl, come inside. Oh, you're not gonna stay? Okay, well, look, I know things have been hard between you and me. But before you start pointing fingers, I know what we got to do.

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1: Okay.

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Cosmos Classic. 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There's some people down the way that's thirsty, so let the liquid spirit free.

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1: 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Yes, you heard right. 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Your phones, your credit cards, keys to the cars. 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

0: 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Okay, well, look, I know things have been hard between you and me. But before you start pointing fingers, I know what we got to do.
1: Jalen Gonda, ο καινούριος Soulman, All About Him, ή αλλιώς All About Me, όπως λέει και το τραγούδι του. Make it